come down, say a nice up party. Wait time we pass, now you know we ready. 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Come in and the place nice up neighborhood. We a nice up down, say a nice up party. Wait time we pass, now you know we ready. 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Come in.

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2: 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And I reach for

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1: I swear to God when I come home I'm gonna hold you so close.

I bet. Say I got drive, I don't need a car. Money really all that we fiending for. I'm doing things they ain't seen before. Fans ain't dumb, but extremists are. I'm a demon lord. Fall off what? I ain't seen the horse. Called your bluff, better cite the source. Fame ain't something that I need no more.

7 times out of 10, we listen to our music at night. Thus spawned the title of this program. 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In this case, we maraud for ears.